to my man. Don't just sit there like a fool. The Lord gave you legs for a reason. You ain't no exception to no rule. You

black and sinister. Pull up in a ghost, red light, I'm passing by. Yeah, all you see is smoke. Yeah, that's just how it goes. I'm poppin' tags, I do the most. Red ice, SRTs, hella horses hit.